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1: The castle's been gloomy every night. 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He's been away a long, long time. I had to make a record with a friend of mine.
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0: Ah, yes, but he has become a big record star. And tonight, he's going to appear on the Jackie Gleason show.

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1: I'm so glad you enjoyed them, my darling.
0: But I am hungry. Is there anything to eat?
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1: My dear, you look so tired. Your coffin's all prepared. 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
1: But I have to. 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

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Side 2 of our sponsored LP is being brought to you by Sad Sam's Used Her Slot. The special today is an almost new 1934 model, which belonged to an old lady from Pasadena, who only used it once. And if you hurry, she goes with it. And now, back to our music. Open the doors and let all the little ones in. Don't make them wait. It's a happy time there. After today is Children's Day at the morgue. Look at the smiles and red rosy cheeks. Here they come right through the gate. Hear the sound of joyous laughter. Today is Children's Day at the morgue. I love to see them at

don't take away souvenirs, the little dears. There will be ice cream, candy, and cake and balloons. Don't you be late. Come along and bring the family. Today is Children's Day

I love to see them at play, but it moves me to tears. Have to be sure that they don't take away souvenirs. The little dears, there will be ice cream, candy and cake and balloons. Don't you be late, come along and bring the family. Today is Children's Day, I say it's Children's Day. Hooray, it's Children's Day at the morgue. When I hear those tender songs of childhood, I get all choked up. What a time we had on the last Children's Day. It was a picnic.

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0: old hermit on the skull bone farm. 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
1: Well, I was walking one night past the old museum when I saw a sight that made me flip my beam. A big white thing came walking through the door, and when I saw what it was, when I let out a roar, it was a rather large mummy with a rather large tummy, yes. I mean a way out mummy, it's really, really, with a way out tummy, oh yes. Well, it was rocking, it was rolling, it was a real crazy spook. A long lost cousin too, King Farouk, was singing. This cat was big, man like he was large. His belly was swinging like Cleopatra's barge. When he took off his sheet, oh, he really was a gasser. He had a tattoo on his belly saying, I like Nasser. 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Well, he was rocking and he was rolling, a real stupid spook. A long lost cousin to King Farouk was singing. Ha ha, ha ha ha ha, ha ha ha ha. Oh well, the sun came up, so I started to race. I had to get back to my mummy case. I never returned to this very day, but perhaps if you go by that museum, you might hear him say, I'm a way out the mummy, with a swinging dummy. Yeah, I'm in the way out the mummy. Ooh. Yeah, blah, blah, blah. Well, I'm rocking, and I'm rolling, and I'm a real crazy spook.

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1: Yeah, Dad.
0: Aren't you afraid of me?
1: Not particularly. 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
0: Suffering Sphinx, he wasn't afraid of me. Oh well, I'll call up to someone else. I'm the son of the mummy.
2: Don't be silly, darling. 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
1: Great mother of pearl. 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
1: Man, like, help!
2: Have a horrorific Spooktober.
3: Six billion years ago, great natural explosions rocked the Earth, and a living, breathing thing was born. A week ago last Tuesday, it shuddered, slithered, and made its way from the slimy depths of the Marianas Trench. Does it want to devour Cleveland, Ohio?
4: No, man.
3: Does it want to live in Cleveland, Ohio?
4: Well, it's a nice place to visit, but...
3: What does it want to do?
4: I just want to twist.
3: Yes, man. Well, so does everybody. What makes you so special?
5: Well, I got four...

0: Everyone was doing the monster twist. The stock market panicked, and the Dow Jones averages plummeted 87 points in 12 seconds. Veteran observers on Capitol Hill filibustered, and the decision was made to attack. 16,000 B-70s, flamethrowers, missiles, and spitballs bombarded the monster. Yet, nothing could stop the havoc wreaked by his 12th, or coup, or twist. But then the government called on its secret weapon.
1: All right, folks, a one and a two, and everybody's got to do the bubble of bounds, because everybody knows it's what up front that counts.
2: Oh, no.
3: No, not that. I can't stand it. Help! Help! Take me back to the slime. 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Mother of God!

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0: sound of the Dailies swinging out with six rocking hits. While the cycle gangs burn up the road and strong-arm their way into the party with fists flying. While teenagers prepare for a secluded slumber party, terror strikes from the bottom of the sea. An invasion of ghoulish atomic beasts who live off human blood. An entire city in the throes of panic at the mercy of demons from the dead.
1: Halloween.

0: sight in a laboratory late one night. 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And so you see, he's half the size of you and me, and though he'll try, he can't be mean, he's just a little walking jelly bean.
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Damn,

0: Won't you step into my laboratory?
1: 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I never expected to have such a fright. When I arrived in this crazy reverie, a bunch of creatures were a-hopping to the monster.

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offbeat sound of the Delairs, swinging out with six rocking hits, while the cycle gangs burn up the road and strong-arm their way into the party with fists flying. While teenagers prepare for a secluded slumber party, terror strikes from the bottom of the sea. 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

0: brew. 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
0: Two men walks in and scans the deck. It's a city morgue making a routine check. 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
0: Big Bad John walks in and tries to flirt with a chick in a corner wearing a tight tail skirt. 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
1: Bucket of blood, bucket of blood. 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
0: Little Joe walks in, fresh out of jail. 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
1: Bucket of blood, bucket of blood. 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
0: Now I've traveled across country and I've been around, and there's a bucket of blood in every town. 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
1: The fire burns and cauldrons bubble. 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

She loved me and this made me feel fine. 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She said, "There's something about your fist that I can't resist." 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

0: All from 6 7/8. 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
0: Nooka, nooka, nooka, bomba.
1: Bomba. 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
2: Two, one.

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0: No! 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No! 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
1: Yeah, I'm hip.
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the night, about 12 o'clock, I thought I'd go downstairs just to check the lock. 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I swear they were spooks, spooks, spooks. 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Raise our spirits up." 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

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But next time when you wail, see here, you make it loud and clear. 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
0: No use to putting up your dukes. 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

0: all from 6 7/8. 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

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But acid in the soup, poison in the wine. Weird things crawl from under the sea, and witches cackled up a storm.

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everybody here, and I'm gonna go through with you. When I say you, that you mean you, sure do. Now I'm gonna screw Mary and Myrtle and Mert, Chucky and Glennis and Jerry and Bert, Catherine and Helen and Johnny and Jake. I'm gonna scare you till your jaw teeth shake. Out of your skin, then I'm gonna scare you and make you hop back in again. Sure, I'm gonna be looking for your house. I'll find it and I'll sneak in just as quiet as a mouse. I know you're gonna lock all your windows and lock all your doors, but I'll sneak you a keyhole or a crack in the floor. You're gonna hide and I'm gonna find you. I'll get you, you can't get away from me. That's there under your bed, I'll lay on the floor, and I'll make sounds like you ain't never heard before. I'll be chewing on the spring and scratching on the slat. I'll screech like a witch and fly around like a bat. I'm gonna hang upside down on your ceiling with my high feet and look at you with these great big empty eye sockets of mine. Don't be like that, you know I brung you something. Don't you know I wouldn't come to see you without bringing you a present? Come over here, let me show you what I got. Well, I brought you a great big bad dream. You wake up, you're gonna yell and scream. Woo! I'll be sitting right there on the side of your bed. Just a bundle of bloody bones without any head. Goodbye, Director. Good spooky tonight.

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1: Who could blame it for not wanting to stay? 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

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At precisely 12 o'clock, the spooks began to rise. Swinging at the seance, 12 ticks. Swinging at

at the seance, five men swinging at the seance, jive men. When the trumpet blasted out, all the spooks began to shout.

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I first frowned upon it, but with ketchup on it, it tasted very much like spaghetti.

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This is Halloween Radio.

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She was pretty as a picture when she was just a girl, but she got caught in a mad romantic whirl. She loved a wandering man, I heard old timers say. 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Yes, she stayed up there until this day. You can hear her in the evening when the sun has sunk behind the hill. 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And down in the valley there's a chill. Yes, down in the valley there's a chill. From the top of the mountain she's watching night and day, from North Carolina to California. We pray the day will come that she will find her love, and in this reign of terror she's held from up above. There's a witch on the mountain, and the people in the valley are so

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1: Yeah, I feel a long way from home, can't sleep at night.

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0: 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One by one, you'll meet my guests. 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
0: Very nice. 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Igor.
2: Hello there, Dracula. 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
0: I'm fine, Doctor. What are you doing?
2: I'm doing the mashed potato.
0: Oh, goody, goody. 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Very nice. 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There is Igor. He's doing the twist. My good friend, Caris. 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

0: Wolfman does quite a dance. 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They're doing the monster mash. For as you know, it was a graveyard smash. 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Very nice, my little bats, my friends. 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
0: Very nice, doctor. Enjoy yourself.
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1: wow,
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0: There on page 219 was a this here Egyptian queen.
1: Wow.
0: Although she lived in 44 BC,
1: wow,
0: Cleopatra is the chick for

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0: Get 'em, man.
1: Ladies and gentlemen, do you realize how this holiday came about? When it all started? Why it exists? Well, we're about to tell you. It ain't no fairy tale, but it's grim.
2: Once upon a time in the long, long ago, man's courage was high, but his spirit was low.
1: People grew tired of all work and no play. They felt the need of a jolly holiday.
3: Then along came Christmas, along came Easter, along came 4th of July.
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3: He wrote about Christmas.
1: He wrote about Easter.
2: He wrote about the 4th of July.
4: His mind was fertile and his pen was keen.
2: But he never wrote a word.

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0: say I'm mad. 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
2: Monty, yes, fearless leader. Bring the ashes from the crematorium. Pour the hot water over it.
3: Aha! Instant Fipo!
1: Boy, is he nuts.

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there's a man of mystery that's roaming through the land. Far and near you hear of him, he's found on every hand. Every city, town, and village knows of him by now. There's a way to recognize him, let me tell you how. Now if your path at midnight dark by a graveyard goes, and someone whistles, why that's Mysterious Bose. Or on some dark and stormy night while the tempest blows, if someone whistles, that's Mysterious Mose. He sees all, knows all, he gets in everywhere. Now some night, he might wait for you upon the stairs. So when you're going down the cellar, walk upon your toes. And if someone whistles, that's Mysterious Mose.

from down below. If someone whistles, why, that's mysterious Mose. 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

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Ain't no sin to take off your skin, dance around in your bones.

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0: in the lab late one night, when my eyes beheld an eerie sight. 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
1: He did the match.
0: He did the monster match.
1: The monster match.
0: It was a

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Well, let me tell you why they don't. Well, in the haunted house at the top of the hill, the spooks give around to test their skill. That struck a 12 every night. 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

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The fate of which we have no clue. 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

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There's an old deserted mansion on an old forgotten road where the better ghosts and goblins always hang out. One night they threw a party in a manor a la mode, and they cordially invited all the gang out. At a dark, bewitching hour, when the fun was loud and hearty, a notorious wallflower became the life of the party. The spooks were having their midnight fling. The merrymaking was in full swing. This rigged themselves into a

0: and his name was Frankenstein. His approach was scientific, and he had a secret lab. Its main feature was a creature which he built upon a slab. Oh, my doctor, oh, my doctor, oh, my doctor Frankenstein. You have gone and made a monster. You'll be sorry, Frankenstein.
1: Oh, I put the thing together with some wires, screws, and bolts. Then I charged the giant body with 100,000 volts.
0: Oh, my doctor, oh, my doctor, oh, my doctor, Frankenstein. You have gone and made a monster. You'll be sorry, Frankenstein. But the monster was a killer, and he murdered 8 or 9. So the villagers got angry, dreadful sorry, Frankenstein. They attacked the doctor's castle, and they burned it to the ground. And they got rid of the doctor, but the monster's still around. Oh, my doctor, oh, my doctor, oh, my doctor Frankenstein, you have gone and made a monster. Now you're sorry. Frankenstein.
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0: What will the living dig it?
1: Of course, stupid.

folks were having a midnight fling. The merrymaking was in full swing. They shrieked themselves into a cheerful trance when the skeleton in the closet started to dance. A goblin giggled with fiendish glee. A shout rang out from the big banshee. Amazement was in every ghostly glance when the skeleton in the closet started to dance. All the witches were in stitches while the steps made rhythmic thumps, and they nearly dropped the broomsticks when he tried to do the bumps. You never heard such unearthly laughter or such hilarious groans when the skeleton in the closet rattled his bones.

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Every Halloween, we make you scream.

0: Once there lived an old man in a log hut, and it seems that someone said he died.
1: Kick the bucket, kick the bucket.
0: I found out it's just an outer rumor. Someone pulled a bloomer. Fact is, someone lied. Now Mose ain't dead.
1: No, no.
0: That's what I said.
1: No, no.
0: Mose ain't dead.
1: No, no.
0: Mose, baby, I for sure ain't dead. Mose ain't dead.
1: No, no.
0: I said.
1: No, no.
0: Mose ain't dead.
1: No, no.
0: Mose, baby, I for sure ain't dead.

0: lay there without moving. That's no reason for the thing they say.
1: Kick the bucket.
0: Old man Moses heading for the city. And I should do pity them that says he's dead. Now Moses ain't dead.
1: No, no.
0: Moses ain't dead.
1: No, no.
0: Moses ain't dead.
1: No, no.
0: Moses, baby, out for his shoe ain't dead. Moses ain't dead.
1: No, no.
0: That's what I said.
1: No, no.
0: Moses ain't dead.
1: No, no.
0: Moses, maybe out for his shoe ain't dead.

0: listen to me. I listen, listen to me. 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With my eyes saw that guy. That's the reason why I cry that old man Mose ain't dead. Now Mose ain't dead.
1: No, no.
0: That's what I said.
1: No, no.
0: Mose ain't dead.
1: No, no.
0: Mose may be out, but he sure ain't dead. Mose ain't dead.
1: No, no.
0: I said.
1: No, no.
0: Mose ain't dead.
1: No, no.
0: Mose may be out, but he sure ain't dead.

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0: Look, Igor, they're dancing. 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
1: Girls?
0: For the girls. 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
1: Oh, yes, girls. I think I strangled one once. 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
0: Well, they would like

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1: 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It's easy. 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One, two, three, four. Make a box.
0: A box? How big? 6 feet long?
1: No, Eagle, no. It's not that kind of a box. Can't you forget about business for just 1 second?
0: I'm sorry.
1: You know, Igor, I've danced before.
0: You mean when they hung you?
1: No, no, now don't get smart. It was here that I danced. I wandered in here by mistake and sat down. A girl sent a waiter over to ask me to dance.

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0: Oh, well, never mind then. 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I don't suppose that'll worry you. 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
1: Oh, I say, look here. 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
1: Well, what is that bugaboo?
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1: Bobber Eyre.
0: Ah, yes, he did her wrong long years ago.
1: Long years ago.
0: And she comes up at night to tell him so.
1: So, so, so.
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0: the yodeling ghost. 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
0: Hear it echo in the night, though there ain't a soul in sight. 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

0: Munchkin City, in the county of the land of Oz, I welcome you most regally.
1: But we've got to verify it regally to see.
0: To see?
1: If she is morally, ethically,
2: spiritually, physically,
0: positively, absolutely, undeniably, and

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1: He said, oh, put me back in my tube.
0: You all right, mummy?
1: All right.
2: All right.
0: You sure you're okay?
1: Okay, okay.
2: All right.

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0: 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What's that? 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The scream you hear may be your own.
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1: Well, I'm beamed in on Screamsville, and I'm moving right now, 'cause you're the kind of a chick who swings. Baby, you're the lynchiest.
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5: Well, I was walking one night past the old museum when I saw a sight that made me flip my beak. A big white thing came walking through the door. When I saw what it was, when I let out a roar, it was a rather large mummy with a rather large tummy. Yes, I mean a way out mummy. It's really, really with a way out tummy. Oh yes. Well, it was rocking, it was rolling, it was a real crazy spook. Long lost cousin to King Faroo was singing. This cat was big, man like he was large. His belly was swinging like Cleopatra's barge. When he took off his sheet, oh, he really was a gasser. He had a tattoo on his belly saying, I like Nasser. He was a way out mummy, really. 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Well, he was rocking and he was rolling, a real stupid spook, a long lost cousin to King Faroo singing, ha ha, ha ha ha ha, ha ha ha ha. Oh well, the sun came up, so I started to race. I had to get back to my mummy case. I never returned to this very day, but perhaps if you go by that museum, you might hear him say, I'm away out the mummy, with a swinging dummy. Yeah, I'm in the way out the mummy, ooh, with a swinging dummy, yeah, blah, blah, blah. 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

0: What's the matter, man? 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
1: 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You should have seen his face.
2: 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Remember, this is bread. Bread.
3: Bread.
2: And this is wine. To drink.
3: Drink.
2: Drink.
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2: We are friends, you and I. Friends.
3: Friends.
2: Good.
3: Good.
2: Before you came, I was all alone. It is bad to be alone.
3: Alone. Bad. Friend. Good. Friend. Good.
2: Now come here. And what is this? This is wood for the fire.
3: Wood.
2: And this is fire. No, no. Fire is good.
3: Fire, no good.
2: There is good and there is bad.

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0: Hey, Danny, what was that?
1: Would you believe that's a giant frog?
2: Nah, I find that hard to believe.
1: Would you believe it's a toad?
2: I'm sorry, I can't believe that either.
1: How about an enchanting prince?
2: That I believe.

The preceding announcement was brought to you by Vedicose High School as a public service to our community.

made him all wrong. 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
1: Six billion years ago, great natural explosions rocked the earth, and a living, breathing thing was born. A week ago last Tuesday, it shuddered, slithered, and made its way from the slimy depths of the Marianas Trench. Does it want to devour Cleveland, Ohio?
2: No, man.
1: Does it want to live in Cleveland, Ohio?
2: Well, it's a nice place to visit, but...
1: What does it want to do?
2: I just want a twist.
1: Yes, man. Well, so does everybody. What makes you so special?
3: Well, I got

0: Everyone was doing the monster twist. The stock market panicked, and the Dow Jones averages plummeted 87 points in 12 seconds. Veteran observers on Capitol Hill filibustered, and the decision was made to attack. 16,000 B-70s, flamethrowers, missiles, and spitballs bombarded the monster. Yet, nothing could stop the havoc wreaked by his 12th twist. But then the government called on its secret weapon.
1: All right, folks. A one and a two, and everybody's got to do the bubble of bounds, because everybody knows it's what up front that counts.
2: Oh, no.
3: No, not that. I can't stand it. Help! Help! Take me back to the slime. Anything's better than this. Mother of God!
4: Hey there, Jimmy.
5: Yeah, Louis.
4: Where you been?
5: I've been down to the movie show.
4: What'd you see, man?
5: I see me a horror movie.

0: like that.
1: Too scared for me.
0: Yeah? I don't know, man. Don't bother me too much. But I'll see you then, man.
1: Okay, Jimmy.
0: I gotta make it down the store for mommy.
1: Okay, Jimmy.
0: Yeah, take it easy now.

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1: 500,000 shares of tapioca.
0: Get Chicago on the wire. 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
1: Got the jitters.
0: You know, from the moment that I get up on the go without a let up, way to bring another setup. Got the

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1: Over 10,000 miles an hour. 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
4: Incredible. The sphere's changing. It's growing unbearable. I can't stand it any longer.
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1: The castle's been gloomy every night. 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He's been away a long, long time. I had to make a record with a friend of mine.
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0: 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And tonight, he's going to appear on the Jackie Gleason show.

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0: You know, darling, I like this vocal group. They sing from the juggler vein.
2: I'm so glad you enjoyed them, my darling.
0: But I am hungry. Is there anything to eat?
2: Oh, my dear, have a heart.
0: I think I will.
2: My dear, you look so tired. Your coffin's all prepared. Won't you get some rest?
0: Yes, I haven't had...

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Gadzook, she's going to tell him off for having spilled her gore. And just in case the headsman wants to give her an encore, she has her head tucked underneath her arm. Sometimes Gay King Henry gives a spread. For all his pals and gals, a ghostly crew. The headsman carves the joint and cuts the bread. Then in comes Anne Boleyn to queer the do. She holds her head up with a wild war whoop. And Henry says, don't drop it in the soup. With her head tucked underneath her arm, she walks the bloody tower. With her head tucked underneath her arm at the midnight hour. The sentries think that it's a football that she carries in. And when they've had a few, they shout, his army going to win. They think that it's Doc Blanchard instead of poor old Anne Boleyn, with their head tucked underneath their arm. Along the drafty corridors for miles and miles she goes. She often catches cold, poor thing, it's cold there when it blows. And it's awfully awkward for the Queen to have to blow her nose.

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0: said it couldn't be done.
1: Couldn't be done. Couldn't be done. Couldn't be done.
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3: This is Count Dracula speaking. The Frankenstein monster has escaped.
4: Don't try to hide. I'm here, please.
3: We're here in Washington at a special meeting. Ladies and gentlemen, the president.
5: Hello, baby.
3: Mr. President, what happens if the monster cannot be stopped?
6: Problems, problems, problems, Goldilocks.
3: Army radar has picked up the monster, heading toward Philadelphia.
7: Westbrook Van Eastbrook reporting. We're now here in Philadelphia, where the entire U.S. Army is awaiting the Battle of the Century. We've spotted the monster coming this way. It's Frankenstein.
8: Just call my name.
7: The Army has opened fire on the monster. But he still keeps coming. Hold your fire. Dr. Frankenstein's chief assistant is stepping forward. He's trying to speak to the monster.
9: You don't remember me, but I remember you.
7: The monster is attacking him. All efforts to stop Frankenstein have failed. There is only one hope left.
3: I, Count Dracula, will speak to the monster in the only language he understands.
10: Come prima, più di prima, camerò.
7: It's no use. Nothing can stop the monster. He's heading into the local television studio. Frankenstein is dancing on bandstand. Looks like all the monster wanted to do was dance with the teenagers.
11: Oh, baby, that's what I like!
7: Of course, the story you've just heard was...

Their faces gaunt, their eyes were blurred, and shirts all soaked with sweat. They're riding hard to catch that herd, but they ain't caught 'em yet. 'Cause they've got to ride forever on that range up in the sky, on horses snorting fire.

Done by him, he heard one call his name. 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

regular folks, dropping our worldly cares, swapping our jokes, me and the ghost upstairs. 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Once in a while he brings a gang of friends, does it in style, careless of what he spends. 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
1: What a sight! In a laboratory late one night, there began the story. Lightning flashed, and something is a poor old crazy scientist had dropped a bag of jelly beans into his Frankenstein machine, and Shrimpenstein was created in just half the time that it takes to make a Frankenstein. And so you see, he's half the size of you and me,

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And he's real cold storage meat from his head right to his feet. 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Now she's his Juliet, and he's her Romeo, though his real name is Septimus Brown. 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

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Now Septimus Brown has a large family. 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He's had children by the score, but he thinks he'd like some more. 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
1: Now gather round, kiddies. I'll tell you something juicy about this dance you call the Watusi. You think it's something new. Well, that's not so. It all really started 400 years ago.

we saw gave us quite a fright. 150 wiggling wolves, man, it was out of sight. We immediately called the head werewolf over to our table to ask him what was going on.